Not everyone understands house music. It's a spiritual thing, a body thing, a soul thing. It's a spiritual thing.

getting stuck in the loop. We go around and round, getting stuck in the loop. We go around and round, getting stuck in the loop. 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